Now you put water into a cup, it becomes the cup. You put water into a bottle, it becomes the bottle. You put in a teapot, it becomes the teapot. Now water can flow or it can crash. Be water, my friend.

0: it charted its course into areas previously unexplored.
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0: So I talk. 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
1: This is take two.
0: 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So I talk a little too much, and I laugh a little too much.

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And the smile on my face isn't really a smile at all. So I smoke a little too much, and I joke a little too much, and the tunes I request are not always the best, but the ones where the trumpets blare. So I go at a man, I can't hear the band at all.

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Bumping into joys and pains from periods past, and it was all good while it lasted, now it's gone. But bittersweet memories, they linger on, elastic, stretching out into the future. 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

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For no other reason than this, it's my home.

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1: What?
0: You have schnock that all over your face.
1: What are you talking about? I don't even take coke.
0: You do. Go look at yourself. The stadia.
1: Got me. That's saying about cocaine.

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Get that rhyme? I put that rhyme in because quite often dropouts come in to catch the show. Them dumbass dropouts like those rhymes.

I was always working steady, but I never called it art. I got my shit together, meeting Christ and reading Marx. It failed my little fire, but it spread the dying spark. Go tell the young Messiah what happens to the heart. There's a mist of summer kisses where I tried to double park. The rivalry was vicious, the women were in charge. It was nothing, it was business, but it left an ugly mark. I've come here to revisit what happens to the heart. Had a pussy in the kitchen and a panther in the yard. In the prison of the gifted, I was friendly with the guards, so I never had to witness what happens to the heart. Just to look at her was trouble, it was trouble from the start. Sure, we played a stunning couple, but I never liked the part. It ain't pretty, it ain't subtle. What happens to the heart? Now the angels got a fiddle. The devil's got a harp. Every soul is like a minnow. Every mind is like a shark. May I've broken every window, but the house is dark. I care but very little. What happens to the heart? Then I studied with this beggar. He was filthy, he was scarred by the claws of many women he had failed to disregard. No fable, hear no lesson, no singing meadowlark, just a filthy beggar guessing

I was always working steady, but I never called it art. It was just some old convention, like the horse before the cart. I had no trouble betting on the flood against the ark. You see, I knew about the end.

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There were songs in old dusty books of love that's always been, sweet lovers in their glory who are now gone with the wind. Old-fashioned love words spoken then keep coming back around again. 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Their love burns just like mine. Before my time, before my time. 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

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If some way they had seen and knew how it would be for me and you, they'd wish for love like yours, and they would wish for love like mine before my time, before my time.

I got a crib full of corn and a turning plow, but the ground's too wet for the hopper now. Got a cultivator and a double tree, a leather line for the haw and gee. 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

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My hands don't earn me too much gold for security when I grow old, but we'll all be equal under the grass. And God's got a heaven for country trash. God's got a heaven for country trash. I'll be doing all right for country trash.

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Do what you

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They say broken hearts make the world go round. Trading headaches for heartbreak is gonna get you down.

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You'll come and find the place where I am lying, and kneel and say an Ave therefore.

righteous, beholding his image and likeness with the appearance of lightning and the formless darkness. Abroad with the boundless pockets, warm light started sparking in the upper gothic compartments. Then all the compressor to a forest with raptors and tyrannosaurus. After this, they painted the walls with Horus. Before that, it was King Aloris. The spirit quickened and moved across the waters. The lyrics written in the center of the orbit. Right like I'm drawing the portrait in portions. For the mental absorbing, born the 16th of August, from paper to a big screen, enormous. That's gates that switch screens to bosses. Never pick a queen for losses. Killer Priest album 15 installment with my involvement. When I'm writing, my schemes always evolving. Sister Gravediggers to the offering.

the end of the day, we all believe in something. We all believe in the creator, whether you believe in God or you don't believe in God or whatever this shit is. But you are a human being. You know what I'm saying? Like, you could be like, he could let this wheel go right now. God ain't gonna fucking grab the wheel and take us back home. Nigga, we gonna crash.

paragraph on the front of the Irish News shows a poster for the upcoming tour of Irish language rappers Kneecap. The West Belfast rap group has defended its advert for the tour, which features DUP leader Arlene Foster strapped to a rocket on top of a bonfire. The image is being used to promote the rapper's Farewell to the Union tour. The content of the advert, however, has been criticised for its violent imagery.

0: got a shaggy dog. Country boy, up a holler low.
1: Cause I'm coming for you, yeah.
0: Well, they come from the run. You got a little jail or two.